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1: And Jason Aldean right there. It's Wayne D and Tay celebrating America 250 by giving away free money. Details on that in a couple of minutes from now. Here's Zach Top, South of Sanity.

Bill 95. Hey, it's Bobby Bones. Tomorrow morning at 8:20, after 20 years, we may be saying goodbye to something on the show. A great run, but we'll talk about it tomorrow morning on the Bobby Bones Show.

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1: It's Brantley Gilbert. What's going on? It's Wayne D and Tay. If you're on Instagram, it's at Wayne D and Tay. Click follow. Blake Shelton's got a new one. This is Let Him In Anyway.

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It's Wayne D and Tay on Bill 95.3, and we appreciate you having us on and making us Central PA's number one for new country, Bill 95.

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2: All right, so this 86-year-old woman, she is actually a restaurant owner. She's owned this restaurant since 2009, but she's been living there. Ever since, she's kind of been like homeless, really, and just been living in the restaurant. So, this video of her went viral. It inspired a GoFundMe that raised more than $200,000. And now she was able to receive a fully furnished home and even financial assistance, which was amazing. It gained widespread attention after there was a video of her refusing payment from somebody for a meal despite a slow business day, right? So with the support from donors, local nonprofits, and businesses, she was presented with a new home near her restaurant and funds to help her improve her living situation. It's pretty awesome. That's her in the feels.
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1: And you know, I'm actually surprised that this hasn't happened sooner, right? AI is taking over literally everything, it seems like. Well, now it's taking over your favorite fast food restaurant. I'll tell you more about it coming up in just a couple minutes with Wayne D and Tay.

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Hey, it's Bobby Bones. Tomorrow morning at 8:20, after 20 years, we may be saying goodbye to something on the show. A great run, but we'll talk about it tomorrow morning on the Bobby Bones Show.

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1: And I'm so excited to be joined by Chris Young. Thanks for taking the time. Seriously, it means so much to us. You know, before we get to your music, because you just released this deluxe album and it's so good, right? More country artists seem to be wrapping their arms around deluxe. We're going to talk about that, though, coming up in just a couple minutes. First, I want to talk about your bar. Now, there's so many different artists doing the bar thing right now, which is so cool. But why was this the perfect time for you to do it?
2: I just found the right space. I didn't want something that was crazy big, multi-story. I wanted to do a sports bar. I wanted to do something that, you know, doesn't necessarily lean towards the part of my life that is the majority of it, which is music. I wanted to do something a little bit different. So I finally found a spot. It's 94 person cap. And I was like, yeah, this is it. This is what I've been looking for. So we put a lot of effort into that, a lot of effort into the kitchen. My chefs are absolutely incredible. I feel like it's sort of a slap in the face to them to call it elevated bar food because it's so nice. Like, yeah. We did a taste test of everything and I was just like, man, this is insane. But it's going to be a lot of fun to have that place open. And, you know, we've got a bunch of stuff that we've hung up on the walls, whether it's sports memorabilia all the way to, you know, plaques of mine for music to stuff from friends of mine that they've given and been like, hey, man, hang this up. Let it have a spot. So it's just going to be a different vibe and something that I've been wanting to do for a long time. And just timed out perfectly.
1: Yeah. I mean, we can't wait for it. We're going to have to take a little trip to Nashville to see it. But Famous Friends Bar coming soon to Nashville. So if you're going out there, you know, relatively soon, check it out. More with Chris Young coming up in just a couple minutes with Wayne D and Tay.
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1: Man, I wasn't ready for it, but Monday flew by, y'all. Can't wait. Got a whole bunch of country lined up. Luke Combs' latest, first brand new artist, Zach John King. This song is called Get to Drinkin'.

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going on? 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

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Hey, it's Bobby Bones. Tomorrow morning at 8:20, after 20 years, we may be saying goodbye to something on the show. A great run, but we'll talk about it tomorrow morning on the Bobby Bones Show.

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1: Yeah, we appreciate you for hanging. 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But y'all, lots of Morgan Wallen news happened over the weekend, so I got to get you filled in. The iHeart Country Roundup is coming up in just a few.

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It's Wendy and Tay on Bill 95.3, and we appreciate you having us on and making us Central PA's number one for new country, Bill 95. Amen.

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2: All right, a lot of Morgan Wallen news to unpack from the weekend. Okay, but first, let's start out with the fact that first he was hinting some new music, and now he's posting pictures of him in the studio, and then even dropped a little clip of a previously unheard song on his socials. We don't have any information on the clip other than that it's new. And then fellow artists chimed in on the comment section, like Ernest saying, should be turned up just a notch louder. You got Nate Smith saying, literally undefeated. Then in other Morgan Wallen news, there was a moment from Morgan's Friday night concert in Pittsburgh where it's totally going viral. I mean, mid-song, he noticed somebody side stage, like kind of filming him. And he went in for a close-up, but after walking away for a few seconds, he returned, grabbed the phone from the woman's hand, and threw it into the crowd. Yeah, not sure what that was about. Then his show on Saturday in Pittsburgh ended up getting canceled because of weather. It was crazy. It was like severe weather conditions that were going on. So yeah, lots happening in Morgan's world. And last, so big news over the weekend, Florida Georgia Line reunited at CMA Fest. It's all over social media, but what remained a mystery was for how long, right? Was this basically a special occasion or something more long-term? Well, we have another clue that it may be a permanent thing. The duo has signed with the Core Entertainment for management. The company Tyler Hubbard had signed with several months back to guide his solo career. Now, there is no word on whether the pair is working on new music, but Billboard reports that more Florida Georgia Line live shows are coming in 2027. All right, that's your iHeart Country Roundup with Tay.
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Hey, as your Tuesday gets rolling, I thought I could kick things off with some good news. Hopefully put a smile on your face. Hang on for two songs and I'll share this story with you.

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I got a topic I want to discuss next hour. What was your very first job? Let's talk about this. 866-607-8383.

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1: Hey, got a new charge to add to the list of dumb criminals. 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Yeah, it'll make sense after Earl Dibbles explains this dumb criminal story coming up next.

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Bill 95.3, number one for new country. One famous duck made his first appearance on this day. I'll remind you who that was, plus some other things that went down on this day in history coming up in two songs. You say you'll be

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I brought this up last hour and I still want to hear from you. 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
1: 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Up early, stocking shelves, getting ready for the workday. 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

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So what's a smell that takes you right back to the good old days? 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

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Hey, as your Tuesday gets rolling, I thought I could kick things off with some good news, hopefully put a smile on your face. Hang on for two songs and I'll share this story with you.

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We talked about this last hour, but it's strange how sometimes you could use a sense like the smell, the sense of smell, and it takes you back to a memory. What is something like that for you? 866

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1: 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And Granger is bringing the soundtrack to your overnight. 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

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One famous duck made his first appearance on this day. I'll remind you who that was, plus some other things that went down on this day in history coming up in two songs.

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1: Hey, Granger, this is TJ from Mobile, Alabama. 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

0: 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The Bobby Bone Show on Bill 95 is brought to you by Horizon Federal Credit Union. 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

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Cody Johnson, Till You Can't. 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

0: Number one for new country, Bill 95.3. And have you seen the latest on Taylor and Travis's wedding? Apparently, people are leaking info and they're not supposed to. Everybody's been sworn to secrecy. However, Page Six has the info, apparently. They're allegedly getting married at Madison Square Garden July 3rd. Source says the guests will be transported in blacked out buses. Everyone's been sworn to secrecy. And like 1,000 people have been invited. That's why they're going to do it at Madison Square Garden. They actually said there's a lot of reasons. Multiple entrances, highly secure infrastructure, among other reasons. But that's what they're saying. I guess we'll find out in like a month.
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0: Bill 95.3, and thank you for taking us with you on your Tuesday. James, I got your request to Blake Shelton, Gwen Stefani right now. Nobody but you. Thanks for listening at work.
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0: your home for the Bobby Bone Show, Bill 95.3. And I'm Dusty. Thank you for listening. Got Dan and Shay on the way. And speaking of Dan and Shay, they had a time in Nashville this past week with CMA Fest. I mean, unreleased song with Brandon Lake. They performed that on stage. They took the stage at Luke Combs's bar, Category 10, and Stella Lefty actually joined them there to sing Tequila. Then they were at Ole Red in Nashville, tearing it up in there, playing a bunch of brand new music. It was awesome. Every single video I saw was just insane. Go search it out. Trust me. Tequila on the way.
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1: Thanks for making my day rock. 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

Built 95.3, number one for new country. And I saw this new term the other day. I'm like, that's interesting. I don't think that I do this, but it involves when you're reading an email or a text and how it could be bad for you.

0: number one for New Country, Bill 95.3. Do you suffer from email apnea? Apparently, this is a real thing. This is when you hold your breath while reading an email or answering a text. And apparently, it could be quietly adding stress to your day. So the problem is that shallow breathing can keep the body in fight or flight mode, and it actually raises your heart rate, increases stress and anxiety, leads to headaches, muscle tension, all the things. So do you have email apnea or screen apnea, as they're calling it? I don't know that I've ever held my breath reading an email or composing an email or even a text. Now I need to pay attention. Maybe that's why I've got all these headaches all the time.
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0: 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World Cup getting ready to get into action. Kicking off June 11th, final game will be July 19th. 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You know, we're the number one preset, of course. And then you can make it, you know, second, third, fourth, fifth preset. So there you go. More on the website, by the way. Miranda Lambert, in a few, we'll get to Luke Combs, too.
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0: 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Number one for

Built 95.3, number one for New Country. And happy birthday to Donald Duck. It was on this day, June 9th, 1934, that he made his debut in the cartoon The Wise Little Hen. So you know.

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And if you missed the nationwide keyword for a chance to go to Vegas, I will get it to you again coming up in just a few. As promised, new Luke Bryan right now. Country and

95. And thank you so much for this request sent in on the Talkback mic. 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

0: You're home for the Bobby Bone Show, Bill 95.3. And as always, you got something you want to say. Tap that talkback mic.
1: Will you play something I can sing along to?
0: I feel like this is the best sing-along song. Tim McGraw, Something Like That. 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

Feeling those workday blues? We've got the cure. A big old cup of medicinal country music. Here you go.

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0: Number one for New Country, Bill 95.3. And I'm Dusty. Thank you for listening. All right, this story, this is beyond impressive. So back in 2018, there was a guy named Fergus. He actually suffered a spinal injury in a workplace accident. They told him he had a 5% chance of regaining some movement. They're like, you probably will never walk again. Well, he was determined, did a lot of rehab, and he's able to walk again. And actually, later on this summer, he plans to walk 3,000 miles across the United States in 75 days. He's going to start at the Brooklyn Bridge, finish in Santa Monica, and it's actually going to support spinal injury organizations, including the Reeve Foundation. How awesome is that? Shout out to Fergus. That is impressive.
1: 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Just enter this nationwide keyword on our website. America. That's America. Enter it now.
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0: 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Jeff, favorite song. What you got, my friend?
1: All the good country songs. 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
0: Well, I'm glad you like all the good ones. 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
1: Tomorrow morning at 7:20, a woman who survived a kidnapping attempt is sharing the exact thing she did to save her life. 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

Your home for the Bobby Bone Show, Bill 95.3. And I'm Dusty. Thank you for listening. As always, love, peace, and chicken grease. Never sweat the small stuff. 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

say so. Number one for New Country, Bill 95.3. Hope you're having a great Tuesday. Let's make it better with you winning $2,500 with our 250K USA giveaway. I'll tell you how to win the cash coming up here in 6 minutes. Morgan Wallen and

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1: And I meant to talk about this yesterday. I ran out of time. But yesterday was National Best Friends Day. I want to cover this today. I want to find out the one thing your best friend knows about you that could ruin your life if they ever got mad at you. This should be good. We'll discuss coming up here in the next few minutes. 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
1: Kenny Chesney and Lainey Wilson both play at our 2026 iHeartRadio Music Festival in Las Vegas in September. 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

Hill 95.3, number one for new country. And we're finding out the one thing your best friend knows about you that could ruin your life if they ever got mad at you. You got to stay on their good side because of this. More of your answers and stories coming up here in two songs, 6 minutes.

0: 3. George Burns and Luke Bryan, it's Ride, Ride, Ride. It's Casper. And we're finding out about the one thing your best friend knows about you that could ruin your life if they ever got mad. Hopefully you're BFFs forever. They never get mad at you and reveal whatever this is. Steve, what's for you?
1: When we were little kids, he had a very mean dad. And so I snuck in and I stole $100 from his dad. And then I kept the $100 and I was going to take us out later. And instead I went to a casino and I won $2,500 with it.
0: Whoa.
1: And I've never told him that. It like got my life going. It's like I showed up to college with $2,500. Amazing.
0: Oh my God. So that was like a life-changing event for you. Yeah, if I got out, that could, you know, get a little messy. All right, that's a good one. What about you? The one thing your best friend knows about you that could ruin your life if they ever got mad and revealed everything. More of your answers coming up.
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1: And for some reason, I can see this song turn into a TV show on like Paramount Plus or something. Maybe Hardy can write the script. He wrote this song and made it so good. What a story. Hardy, Eric Church, Morgan Wallen, Tim McGraw. This is MacArthur.

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1: Tomorrow morning at 7:20, a woman who survived a kidnapping attempt is sharing the exact thing she did to save her life. You know, this is right up Amy's alley as well. All right, we'll do this tomorrow morning on the Bobby Bones Show. Take my

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number one for New Country, Bill 95.3. We're finding out what your most embarrassing childhood sports memory is. Ashley has a really good one. We're going to air her story. She's coming up in about 6 minutes. Morgan

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1: And hopefully you can get in to be the first caller of the day for us right here. Appreciate you for hanging with us. You can follow us too on Instagram at Wayne D and Tay. The first caller gets to be our Kickstart call coming up here in just a couple minutes. It's Kenny Chesney.

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1: 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You know, this is right up Amy's alley as well. 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
1: If you were in Nashville over the weekend for CMA Fest, you actually might appear in a movie, according to Glenn Powell. 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